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1: Hi, it's Justina Patton here. I'm a worship pastor in Solid Rock, Drogheda. You probably all know the song in which we sing, "I'm gonna sing in the middle of the storm." While it is a powerful statement, it got me thinking how much easier it is to sing it than actually live it. What does the Bible say about praising despite difficult circumstances? There is many scriptures that encourage us to worship in the middle of the storm. In Psalm 42:5, we read, "Why are you cast down, O my soul, and why are you in turmoil with me? Hope in God, for I shall praise Him again, my salvation." It talks about how we should put our hope in God and praise Him for what He has done for us, regardless what's going on around us. The truth is, even in the storm, God's love for us doesn't change. What He has done for us on the cross still stands, and His blood hasn't lost its power. So let's stand on that. Every day and in every storm, let's stand steadfast on His love and what He has done for us. He is good in every season, and for that we should praise Him and give Him glory. God bless you, and until the next time.
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0: 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Oh, bless our God, you peoples. Let the sound of his praise be heard, who has kept our soul among the living and has not let our feet slip.
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Psalm 145:21 says, "My mouth will speak in the praise of the Lord. Let every creature praise his holy name forever and ever." Another word of encouragement from UCBI Worship.

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1: So the word today means for me, it was a great devotional for me. And every day that I'd open it, there'd be something in there that would speak to me personally. I used it as a tool as well, because I saw that, you know, the people in my life that didn't know Jesus or had no relationship with God, I used it as a key to give it to them. You know, so I remember sending it to my mother-in-law's house, which is, I know you're smiling there. I was smiling too, but at one point. And so I used it as a gift like that, you know, as an evangelistic tool. My heart is as an evangelist, is to see people come to Christ, you know. So it's an amazing gift. It's amazing tool. So I highly recommend, if you listen to this and you're not getting it, please subscribe.
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We'd like to invite you, wherever you are around the world, to raise your voice and get in on singing together Psalm 115. Let everything that has breath praise the Lord. You

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1: God, our Father, the qualities I see lived out so well in some people are a reflection of your own goodness. 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

Psalm 56:10 says, "In God, whose word I praise, in the Lord, whose word I praise." Another word of encouragement from UCBI Worship.

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1: It means an instrument, a very easy instrument that you can put in the hand of anybody, literally anybody, to read, to affect their lives. I have given this to colleagues and they've given their lives to Christ through it. So it is, to me, is a very easy to read, easy to relate with, you know, that you can hand to literally anybody without the fear of what is she giving me. It's only a book that is going to affect their lives.
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1: The word for today is pray and believe God for healing. In Jeremiah chapter 17 and verse 14 we read, "Heal me, O Lord, and I shall be healed." Dr. A.B. Simpson, founder of the Christian and Missionary Alliance, was plagued with poor health. Two mental breakdowns and a heart condition led to a physician telling him at age 38 he wouldn't live to be 40. The diagnosis was no surprise to Simpson. Preaching was agonizing for him. Even climbing a slight elevation left him breathless. In desperation, he went to his Bible to find out what Jesus had to say about disease, and he became convinced that Jesus wanted to heal him. Shortly after, he went for a walk in the country. Coming to a pine wood, he sat down on a log to rest and pray. He asked God to become his physical life until his life's work was accomplished. He later said, "Every fiber in me was tingling with the sense of God's presence." Days later, he climbed a 3,000-foot mountain. "When I reached the top," he said, "the world of weakness and fear was lying at my feet. From that time on, I literally had a new heart." He went on to preach 3,000 sermons in the next 3 years, sometimes holding 20 meetings a week. He became a prolific author whose books are still blessing the world. And he died at the age of 76. In the Bible, Jeremiah prayed, "Heal me, O Lord, and I shall be healed." David said, "O Lord my God, I cried out to you and you healed me. You brought my soul up from the grave." Psalm 30 verses 2 and 3. Isaiah said, "You will restore me and make me live." Isaiah 38 verse 16. So pray and believe God for healing. That's the word for today on UCB.
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Psalm 148:1 says, "Praise the Lord, sing to the Lord a new song, His praise in the assembly of His faithful people." Another word of encouragement from UCBI Worship.

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1: 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The word is alive. 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

0: What is worship?
1: Hi, it's Justina Patton here. I'm a worship pastor in Solid Rock, Drogheda. Many feel today's world is full of darkness, and it truly is. But we must also remember that the Lamb has overcome. In our everyday situations, we should always remember that our praise can be a weapon to dismantle the enemy. He has no standing against the power that is released when we lift a shout of praise. I love to read in 2 Chronicles 20, "Give thanks to the Lord, for His love endures forever." As they began to sing and praise, the Lord set ambushes against the men of Ammon and Moab. And later on we read, "And they were defeated." What I find interesting here is that the object of their songs was not a plea for protection or victory, but it was simply proclaiming God's greatness. They stepped out, and instead of fighting, they began to sing praises. And God fought for them, and the enemy was defeated. Today, I want to encourage you. Your worship and praise has power to cut through darkness. Stand boldly on promises that God is always with you, and He will come through for you. Just like the Israelites, open your mouth, proclaim His greatness, and see what He will do.

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0: 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Oh, sing to the Lord a new song. Sing to the Lord, all the earth. Sing to the Lord, bless his name, proclaim the good news of his salvation from day to day. Declare his glory among the nations, his wonders among all peoples.
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Psalm 9:14 says that I may declare your praises in the gates of daughter Zion and there rejoice in your salvation. Another word of encouragement from UCBI Worship.

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1: So the word today means for me, it was a great devotional for me. And every day that I'd open it, there'd be something in there that would speak to me personally. I used it as a tool as well, because I saw that, you know, the people in my life that didn't know Jesus or had no relationship with God, I used it as a key to give it to them. You know, so I remember you sending it to my mother-in-law's house, which is, I know you're smiling there. I was smiling too, but at one point. And so I used it as a gift like that, you know, as an evangelistic tool. My heart is as an evangelist, is to see people come to Christ, you know. So it's an amazing gift, it's an amazing tool. So I highly recommend, if you listen to this and you're not getting it, please subscribe.
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1: Come, Holy Spirit, fill the hearts of your faithful and kindle in us the fire of your love. Send forth your Spirit, and we shall be created, and you shall renew the face of the earth. O God, who by the light of the Holy Spirit has taught the hearts of the faithful, grant that by the same Holy Spirit we may be truly wise and ever enjoy your consolations. Through Christ our Lord. Amen.

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1: It means an instrument, a very easy instrument that you can put in the hand of anybody, literally anybody, to read, to affect their lives. I have given this to colleagues and they've given their lives to Christ through it. So it is, to me, it's a very easy to read, easy to relate with, you know, that you can hand to literally anybody without the fear of, what is she giving me? It's only a book that is going to affect their lives.
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Another word of encouragement from UCBI Worship.

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1: The word for today is pray and believe God for healing. In Jeremiah chapter 17 and verse 14 we read, "Heal me, O Lord, and I shall be healed." Dr. A.B. Simpson, founder of the Christian and Missionary Alliance, was plagued with poor health. Two mental breakdowns and a heart condition led to a physician telling him at age 38 he wouldn't live to be 40. The diagnosis was no surprise to Simpson. Preaching was agonizing for him. Even climbing a slight elevation left him breathless. In desperation, he went to his Bible to find out what Jesus had to say about disease, and he became convinced that Jesus wanted to heal him. Shortly after, he went for a walk in the country. Coming to a pine wood, he sat down on a log to rest and pray. He asked God to become his physical life until his life's work was accomplished. He later said, "Every fiber in me was tingling with the sense of God's presence." Days later, he climbed a 3,000-foot mountain. "When I reached the top," he said, "the world of weakness and fear was lying at my feet. From that time on, I literally had a new heart." He went on to preach 3,000 sermons in the next 3 years, sometimes holding 20 meetings a week. He became a prolific author whose books are still blessing the world. And he died at the age of 76. In the Bible, Jeremiah prayed, "Heal me, O Lord, and I shall be healed." David said, "O Lord my God, I cried out to you and you healed me. You brought my soul up from the grave." Psalm 30, verses 2 and 3. Isaiah said, "You will restore me and make me live." Isaiah 38, verse 16. So pray and believe God for healing. That's the word for today on UCB.
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Isaiah 42:12 says, "Let them give glory to the Lord and proclaim His peace in the islands." 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

0: 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Praise the Lord in the assembly of Israel." Another message of encouragement from UCB iWorship.
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1: The word for today means for me inspiration, it means encouragement, it means bringing to life a whole lot of things, and it has brought a whole lot of life to people, even in my own church, because we have it up in our own church. We put them out and we give them out to people, and we give them out to homeless guys, and it really brings the whole life into your life where you're struggling sometimes. You know, and it gives you encouragement. And as you said earlier on today, sometimes you feel that someone's actually looking into your own personal handbook of what's going on in life. Word of life is word of life. It is what it is. It gives life to those who need it and to those who need encouragement on a daily basis. That's me, a pastor in Belfast.
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1: Hi, it's Justina Patton here. I'm a worship pastor in Solid Rock, Drogheda. I often reflect on things we say in church or during worship, and I try to dive deeper into the meaning behind it. One of those phrases we often say is to worship God wholeheartedly. But how can we worship God with all of our hearts? Surely we can't just put everything that is going on with our lives on pause and focus solely on worshiping God. What I think that phrase encourages us to do is to live a life of worship, to have pure hearts before our God. Because the Bible says that He knows our thoughts. In Psalm 139, we read, "You have searched me, Lord. You know me. You know when I sit and you know when I rise. You perceive my thoughts from afar. You discern my going out, my laying down. You are familiar with all my ways. Before a word is on my tongue, you, Lord, know it completely." So it means He knows exactly what's happening not only in our lives, but also in our hearts and thoughts. That means that if we surrendered all to Him and make Him the Lord of everything, our hearts will be released to fully and completely worship the Lord. So today I encourage you not only to worship Him wholeheartedly, but to make Him the Lord of all of your life. God bless you, and until the next time.
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Psalm 48:1 says, "Great is the Lord and most worthy of praise in the city of our God, His holy mountain." Another word of encouragement from UCBI Worship. Oh.

0: 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You can also email your prayer requests to prayer@ucbireland.ie. That's prayer@ucbireland.ie. Sometimes, all we need is someone to take a moment to pray with us. 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
1: The word for today is pray and believe God for healing. In Jeremiah chapter 17 and verse 14 we read, "Heal me, O Lord, and I shall be healed." Dr. A.B. Simpson, founder of the Christian and Missionary Alliance, was plagued with poor health. Two mental breakdowns and a heart condition led to a physician telling him at age 38 he wouldn't live to be 40. The diagnosis was no surprise to Simpson. Preaching was agonizing for him. Even climbing a slight elevation left him breathless. In desperation, he went to his Bible to find out what Jesus had to say about disease, and he became convinced that Jesus wanted to heal him. Shortly after, he went for a walk in the country. Coming to a pine wood, he sat down on a log to rest and pray. He asked God to become his physical life until his life's work was accomplished. He later said, "Every fibre in me was tingling with the sense of God's presence." Days later, he climbed a 3,000-foot mountain. "When I reached the top," he said, "the world of weakness and fear was lying at my feet. From that time on, I literally had a new heart." He went on to preach 3,000 sermons in the next 3 years, sometimes holding 20 meetings a week. He became a prolific author whose books are still blessing the world. And he died at the age of 76. In the Bible, Jeremiah prayed, "Heal me, O Lord, and I shall be healed." David said, "O Lord my God, I cried out to you and you healed me. You brought my soul up from the grave." Psalm 30, verses 2 and 3. Isaiah said, "You will restore me and make me live." Isaiah 38, verse 16. So pray and believe God for healing. That's the word for today on UCB.
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1: So the word today means for me, it was a great devotional for me. And every day that I'd open it, there'd be something in there that would speak to me personally. I used it as a tool as well, because I saw that, you know, the people in my life that didn't know Jesus or had no relationship with God, I used it as a key to give it to them. You know, so I remember sending it to my mother-in-law's house, which is, I know you're smiling there, I was smiling too, but at one point. And so I used it as a gift like that, you know, as an evangelistic tool. My heart is as an evangelist, is to see people come to Christ, you know. So it's an amazing gift, it's an amazing tool. 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

Psalm 145:21 says, "My mouth will speak in the praise of the Lord. Let every creature praise his holy name forever and ever." 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

0: Psalm 56:10 says, "In God, whose word I praise, in the Lord, whose word I praise." Another message of encouragement from UCB I Worship.
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1: It means an instrument, a very easy instrument that you can put in the hand of anybody, literally anybody, to read, to affect their lives. I have given this to colleagues and they've given their lives to Christ through it. So it is, to me, is a very easy to read, easy to relate with, you know, that you can hand to literally anybody without the fear of, what is she giving me? It's only a book that is going to affect their lives.
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Psalm 56:10 says, "In God, whose word I praise, in the Lord, whose word I praise." 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
1: The word for today means for me inspiration, it means encouragement, it means bringing to life a whole lot of things, and it has brought a whole lot of life to people, even in my own church, because we have it up in our own church. We put them out and we give them out to people, and we give them out to the homeless guys, and it really brings the whole life into your life where you're struggling sometimes, you know, and it gives you encouragement. 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Word of life is word of life. It is what it is. It gives life to those who need it and to those who need encouragement on a daily basis. 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

0: 14 we read, "Heal me, O Lord, and I shall be healed." Dr. A.B. Simpson, founder of the Christian and Missionary Alliance, was plagued with poor health. Two mental breakdowns and a heart condition led to a physician telling him at age 38 he wouldn't live to be 40. The diagnosis was no surprise to Simpson. Preaching was agonizing for him. Even climbing a slight elevation left him breathless. In desperation, he went to his Bible to find out what Jesus had to say about disease, and he became convinced that Jesus wanted to heal him. Shortly after, he went for a walk in the country. Coming to a pine wood, he sat down on a log to rest and pray. He asked God to become his physical life until his life's work was accomplished. He later said, "Every fiber in me was tingling with the sense of God's presence." Days later, he climbed a 3,000-foot mountain. "When I reached the top," he said, "the world of weakness and fear was lying at my feet. From that time on, I literally had a new heart." He went on to preach 3,000 sermons in the next 3 years, sometimes holding 20 meetings a week. He became a prolific author whose books are still blessing the world. And he died at the age of 76. In the Bible, Jeremiah prayed, "Heal me, O Lord, and I shall be healed." David said, "O Lord my God, I cried out to you and you healed me. You brought my soul up from the grave." Psalm 30, verses 2 and 3. Isaiah said, "You will restore me and make me live." Isaiah 38, verse 16. So pray and believe God for healing. That's the word for today on UCB.
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Psalm 148:1 says, "Praise the Lord, sing to the Lord a new song, His praise in the assembly of His faithful people." 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

0: Lord, we come before you as we are. We ask you to take away from us all that makes us less than human. 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Help us to remain positive, encouraging and appreciating one another, looking upon people in the same way that you do. Amen.
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0: Dublin 4299930. 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Lines are open 9 a.m. till 10 p.m. Monday to Friday, or 10 a.m. till 2 p.m. Saturday. You can also email your prayer requests to prayer@ucbireland.ie. That's prayer@ucbireland.ie. Sometimes all we need is someone to take a moment to pray with us. The UCB Ireland prayer line is here for just that reason.
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1: What is worship? Well, worship is this amazing opportunity to sing back to God and sing

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0: of David being rescued from the pit. 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Worshipping a God who rescues.
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Praise the Lord in the assembly of Israel." Another word of encouragement from UCBI Worship.

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1: So the word today means for me, it was a great devotional for me. And every day that I'd open it, there'd be something in there that would speak to me personally. I used it as a tool as well, because I saw that, you know, the people in my life that didn't know Jesus or had no relationship with God, I used it as a key to give it to them. You know, so I remember even sending it to my mother-in-law's house, which is, I know you're smiling there. I was smiling too, but at one point. And so I used it as a gift like that, you know, as an evangelistic tool. My heart is as an evangelist, is to see people come to Christ, you know. So it's an amazing gift. It's an amazing tool. So I highly recommend, if you listen to this and you're not getting it, please subscribe.
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0: Psalm 34. I will extol the Lord at all times. His praise will always be on my lips. My soul will boast in the Lord. Let the afflicted hear and rejoice.
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51 says, "Praise the Lord. 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Praise Him in His mighty heavens." Another word of encouragement from UCBI Worship.

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1: It means an instrument, a very easy instrument that you can put in the hand of anybody, literally anybody, to read, to affect their lives. I have given this to colleagues and they've given their lives to Christ through it. So it is, to me, is a very easy to read, easy to relate with, you know, that you can hand to literally anybody without the fear of, what is she giving me? It's only a book that is going to affect their lives.
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1: The word for today is pray and believe God for healing. In Jeremiah chapter 17 and verse 14 we read, "Heal me, O Lord, and I shall be healed." Dr. A.B. Simpson, founder of the Christian and Missionary Alliance, was plagued with poor health. Two mental breakdowns and a heart condition led to a physician telling him at age 38 he wouldn't live to be 40. The diagnosis was no surprise to Simpson. Preaching was agonizing for him. Even climbing a slight elevation left him breathless. In desperation, he went to his Bible to find out what Jesus had to say about disease, and he became convinced that Jesus wanted to heal him. Shortly after, he went for a walk in the country. Coming to a pine wood, he sat down on a log to rest and pray. He asked God to become his physical life until his life's work was accomplished. He later said, "Every fibre in me was tingling with the sense of God's presence." Days later, he climbed a 3,000-foot mountain. "When I reached the top," he said, "the world of weakness and fear was lying at my feet. From that time on, I literally had a new heart." He went on to preach 3,000 sermons in the next 3 years, sometimes holding 20 meetings a week. He became a prolific author whose books are still blessing the world. And he died at the age of 76. In the Bible, Jeremiah prayed, "Heal me, O Lord, and I shall be healed." David said, "O Lord my God, I cried out to you and you healed me. You brought my soul up from the grave." Psalm 30 verses 2 and 3. Isaiah said, "You will restore me and make me live." Isaiah 38 verse 16. So pray and believe God for healing. That's the word for today on UCB.
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1: The word for today means for me inspiration, it means encouragement, it means bringing to life a whole lot of things, and it has brought a whole lot of life to people, even in my own church, because we have it up in our own church. 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Word of life is word of life. It is what it is. It gives life to those who need it and to those who need encouragement on a daily basis. 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
1: Hi, it's Justina Papin here. I'm a worship pastor in Solid Rock, Drogheda. Have you ever experienced a move and presence of God during worship that you did not want it to end? You wanted to stay in that state a little longer. It's like when you are having an amazing time with your friends and you want to cherish every minute because you know that eventually you'll need to part. Well, of course, when we have Jesus living in our hearts, we don't have to part. But the moments we spend deep in worship don't last forever either. Sometimes the busyness of life, sometimes circumstances, sometimes just not knowing where to start, can create a longing in us for moments when we soak in His presence. In Luke 10:39-42, we read the story of Mary and Martha. Mary sat at Jesus' feet and listened. Mary wanted to cherish every second spent in the presence of Jesus, just like you would do with your best friend. Jesus said, "Mary has chosen what is better." Not that what Martha was doing was wrong, but spending time with Jesus is always a better option for our everyday lives too. We get caught up in living our everyday lives that we often forget or don't find time to sit at His feet and listen. Today, find a few moments to sit at the feet of Jesus and allow Him to minister to you in the midst of busyness and chaos. Choose what is better. God bless you, and until the next time.
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Psalm 9:14 says that I may declare your praises in the gates of daughter Zion and there rejoice in your salvation. 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
1: I absolutely love the word for today. I've been reading it about 21 years. I read for it first thing in the morning, and it's an absolute beautiful start to the day, reading God's word and learning and going deeper into your walk with the Lord.
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1: So the word today means for me, it was a great devotional for me. And every day that I'd open it, there'd be something in there that would speak to me personally. I used it as a tool as well, because I saw that, you know, the people in my life that didn't know Jesus or had no relationship with God, I used it as a key to give it to them. You know, so I remember sending it to my mother-in-law's house, which is, I know you're smiling there. I was smiling too, but at one point. And so I used it as a gift like that, you know, as an evangelistic tool. My heart is as an evangelist, is to see people come to Christ, you know. So it's an amazing gift. It's amazing tool. So I highly recommend, if you listen to this and you're not getting it, please subscribe.
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1: The word for today is pray and believe God for healing. In Jeremiah chapter 17 and verse 14 we read, "Heal me, O Lord, and I shall be healed." Dr. A.B. Simpson, founder of the Christian and Missionary Alliance, was plagued with poor health. Two mental breakdowns and a heart condition led to a physician telling him at age 38 he wouldn't live to be 40. The diagnosis was no surprise to Simpson. Preaching was agonizing for him. Even climbing a slight elevation left him breathless. In desperation, he went to his Bible to find out what Jesus had to say about disease, and he became convinced that Jesus wanted to heal him. Shortly after, he went for a walk in the country. Coming to a pine wood, he sat down on a log to rest and pray. He asked God to become his physical life.

0: For me and make me live, Isaiah 38 verse 16. So pray and believe God for healing. That's the word for today on UCB.
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Another word of encouragement from UCBI Worship.

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0: Dear God, thank you for all the blessings that you've bestowed upon me. Thank you for my family, my loved ones, for my health and my well-being, and for the roof over my head and the food on my table. Thank you for the opportunities that you've given to me, for your guidance, your protection, and your never-ending love and grace. I'm grateful for each and every day that you've given to me, for the beauty of nature, and for the small joys in my life. Thank you for your mercy and your forgiveness, and for always being there for me in the times of need. Lord, I am truly grateful for all that you've done, and I give you all the praise and honor and thanks. Amen.
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1: The word for today means for me inspiration, it means encouragement, it means bringing to life a whole lot of things, and it has brought a whole lot of life to people, even in my own church, because we have it up in our own church. We put them out and we give them out to people and we give them out to homeless guys, and it really brings the whole life into your life where you're struggling sometimes, you know, and it gives you encouragement. And as you said earlier on today, sometimes you feel that someone's actually looking into your own personal handbook of what's going on in life. Word of life is word of life. It is what it is. It gives life to those who need it and to those who need encouragement on a daily basis. That's me, a pastor in Belfast.
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Another word of encouragement from UCBI Worship.

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0: What is worship?
1: Worship begins in your mind. It begins with deep biblical thoughts about God, robust, expansive truths about who He is, His greatness, and His glory. This, in turn, inflames the heart, and it awakens passionate affections for God. Things like joy, gladness, delight, reverence, gratitude, admiration, love, fear, zeal, deep satisfaction in all that God is for us in Jesus. So worship begins in the mind. It begins with good theology. It begins with an understanding of who God is. But that, in turn, then ignites the heart in passion and love and joy and deep delight in God. And these then in turn find expression in all of life. It might be singing, it might be speaking, serving, sacrificing, acting, dancing, kneeling, as well as just the many mundane decisions we make in life. Worship happens when the mind is gripped with the revelation of God's beauty, His splendor, the great truths about God revealed in His Word. That's when worship happens, when your mind is gripped with an understanding of who God is. And in turn, the heart and your affections are then set on fire with joy and satisfaction and gratitude and gladness. And then your mouth explodes in songs of praise and proclamation of the incomparable greatness of God.
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0: 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Bless the Lord, O my soul, and all that is within me, bless his holy name. Bless the Lord, O my soul, and forget not all of his benefits. Who forgives all our iniquities, who heals all our diseases, who redeems your life from destruction, who crowns you with loving kindness and tender mercies. Who satisfies your mouth with good things, so that your youth is renewed like the eagles.
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1: The word for today is pray and believe God for healing. In Jeremiah chapter 17 and verse 14 we read, "Heal me, O Lord, and I shall be healed." Dr. A.B. Simpson, founder of the Christian and Missionary Alliance, was plagued with poor health. Two mental breakdowns and a heart condition led to a physician telling him at age 38 he wouldn't live to be 40. The diagnosis was no surprise to Simpson. Preaching was agonizing for him. Even climbing a slight elevation left him breathless. In desperation, he went to his Bible to find out what Jesus had to say about disease, and he became convinced that Jesus wanted to heal him. Shortly after, he went for a walk in the country. Coming to a pine wood, he sat down on a log to rest and pray. He asked God to become his physical life until his life's work was accomplished. He later said, "Every fibre in me was tingling with the sense of God's presence." Days later, he climbed a 3,000-foot mountain. "When I reached the top," he said, "the world of weakness and fear was lying at my feet. From that time on, I literally had a new heart." He went on to preach 3,000 sermons in the next 3 years, sometimes holding 20 meetings a week. He became a prolific author whose books are still blessing the world. And he died at the age of 76. In the Bible, Jeremiah prayed, "Heal me, O Lord, and I shall be healed." David said, "O Lord my God, I cried out to you and you healed me. You brought my soul up from the grave." Psalm 30, verses 2 and 3. Isaiah said, "You will restore me and make me live." Isaiah 38, verse 16. So pray and believe God for healing. That's the word for today on UCB.
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Praise Him in His mighty heavens." Another word of encouragement from UCBI Worship.

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0: O Lord, you have mercy on all. 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
1: So the word today means for me, it was a great devotional for me. And every day that I'd open it, there'd be something in there that would speak to me personally. I used it as a tool as well, because I saw that, you know, the people in my life that didn't know Jesus or had no relationship with God, I used it as a key to give it to them. You know, so I remember sending it to my mother-in-law's house, which is, I know you're smiling there. I was smiling too, but at one point. And so I used it as a gift like that, you know, as an evangelistic tool. My heart is as an evangelist, is to see people come to Christ, you know. So it's an amazing gift, it's an amazing tool. So I highly recommend, if you listen to this and you're not getting it, please subscribe.
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Psalm 145:21 says, "My mouth will speak in the praise of the Lord. Let every creature praise his holy name forever and ever." 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
1: It means an instrument, a very easy instrument that you can put in the hand of anybody, literally anybody, to read, to affect their lives. I have given this to colleagues and they've given their lives to Christ through it. So it is, to me, it's a very easy to read, easy to relate with, you know, that you can hand to literally anybody without the fear of, what is she giving me? It's only a book that is going to affect their lives.
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0: Psalm 29. Ascribe to the Lord, O heavenly beings. Ascribe to the Lord glory and strength. Ascribe to the Lord the glory due his name. 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
1: The word for today means for me inspiration, it means encouragement, it means bringing to life a whole lot of things, and it has brought a whole lot of life to people, even in my own church, because we have it up in our own church. 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It is what it is. 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

22:25 says, "From you comes the theme of my praise in the great assembly. Before those who fear you, I will fulfill my vows." Another word of encouragement from UCBI Worship.

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0: What does the word for today mean to you?
1: I absolutely love the word for today. I've been reading it about 21 years. I read for it first thing in the morning, and it's an absolute beautiful start to the day, reading God's word and learning and going deeper into your walk with the Lord.
0: 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That number again is 01 42 99 899. 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

0: worship. 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
1: The word for today is you can conquer your hang-ups. In 2 Corinthians chapter 10 and verse 4 we read, the weapons of our warfare are not carnal but mighty in God. Today's problem is not necessarily tomorrow's problem. Don't incarcerate yourself by assuming it is. Resist self-labeling. I'm just a worrier. Gossip is my weakness. My dad was a drinker. I guess I'll carry on the tradition. Stop that. These words create alliances with the devil. They grant him access to your spirit. It's not God's will that you live a defeated, unhappy life. Turn a deaf ear to the old voices and make new choices. Psalm 16 verse 6 says, the lines have fallen to me in pleasant places. Yes, I have a good inheritance. Live out of your inheritance, not your circumstances. God has already promised you victory and provided you with weapons for the fight. Though we walk in the flesh, we do not war according to the flesh. For the weapons of our warfare are not carnal, but mighty in God for pulling down strongholds. 2 Corinthians 10 verses 3 and 4. How did Joshua conquer Jericho? By using God's strategy. Take up the Ark of the Covenant and let seven priests bear seven trumpets of ram's horns before the Ark of the Lord. Joshua 6 verse 6. The Ark of the Covenant was the symbol of God's presence. Joshua placed it in the middle of the procession. Every activity orbited around God. The secret of victory is to keep God center stage in your life, using the weapons of worship, scripture, and prayer. Employ every tool God offers, scripture, memorization, and petition. Turn off the TV and open the Bible more. Worry less and pray more. You can conquer your hang-ups by drawing daily on the presence of God. And that's the word for today on UCB.
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Psalm 9:14 says that I may declare your praises in the gates of daughter Zion and there rejoice in your salvation. Another word of encouragement from UCBI Worship. I've never